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0: Well, we go.
1: 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That's such a lie. Of course, how can you not hear me?

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0: The Neighborhood, ao vivo em Lisboa, 12 de setembro, Mel Arena. A banda regressa a Portugal para apresentar o seu mais recente álbum, Ultrasound, num espetáculo imperdível. The Neighborhood, 12 de setembro, Mel Arena. 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Bilhetes à venda nos locais habituais e em everythingisnew.pt.
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3: I hear a slight delay, but that's probably because it's radio, so I hear my own voice again. Leave me alone with those questions. What the fuck?
4: So you met in Portugal? 2021. It's just right after the thing, yeah. She was waiting for me at the mall. As soon as she looked at me, it was pretty much the point of no return.

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